0: blinds, because you're mine, I walk the line.
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Front page obituary. He was a millionaire. He left his fortune to some guy he barely knew. His kids were mad as hell.

blue, drifting off to the evening news. She said, honey, what would you do if you'd have never met me? I just laughed, said, I don't know. I could take a couple guesses though, and then tried to dig real deep. Said, darling, honestly, I do a lot more offshore fishing, probably eat more drive-through chicken.

0: since. No phone, no pool, no pets. I ain't got no cigarettes, but...
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0: At det mange, mange dyktige countrydamer, ja, det det ingen tvil om, og at det mange kvinnelige låtskrivere, det heller ikke tvil om. Og Maren Morris, hun veldig, veldig glad for at det så mange.
1: That's all very exciting to me. I think like also going into the songwriters of those records, because I'm friends with a lot of them, and I'm super proud that they're on these big projects. No, like the songwriting is just getting like so good, and that always makes me excited to continue writing. And it's nice to know right now that there's so much like quality music happening, and I love that country's having a moment. It's always to me been a global genre.
0: Og tusen, tusen takk til deg, Maren Morris, for at du en sånn sterke countrydame og gir oss så mye god musikk. Her kommer jo hun rett og slett med Circles Around This Town.

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Well, I guess I look different too, 'cause time changes everything. I wonder what they'll say

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And then you change your mind for something else to do. And your heart gets bored with your mind and it changes you. Well, it's a doggone shame, and it's an awful mess. I wish you love, I wish you happiness. I wish you love, I wish you happiness.

gives his life, then fades away. Another young man takes his place. Average Joe, average pace.